Yeah. It's been a ride. I guess I had to go to that place to get to this one. Now some of you might still be in that place. If you're trying to get out, just follow me. I'll get you there.

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I guess I'll end.

What's the matter? Your chicken tastes like pork? 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Does your food taste plastic? Granddaddy.

0: 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No, not that kind of branding. Brand building. 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

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Now he's a buckskin, 15 hands, five-time team road champion.

0: brought together some of the hottest musicians in the country, pumped them full of black coffee, and let them loose. The result is Drivin' Country.
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band is a tale you don't forget. Cause every time you hear an engine scream and whine, well, you'll have to think about Old Bandit, Old Buford, Frog, and Fred the Snowman. They're

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You had a nerve to tell me that you don't want me no more. Can you remember, baby? 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
1: 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Now I know some people call it corn, but right here's where the blues is born. 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

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Let's walk together now.